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0: 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First keyword coming up later on this morning. 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

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Have you ever been busted by your kids doing something that, well, you yell at them for doing? I want to know what it is. 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You can send me a voicemail. I'll get it right here in the studio and we'll talk about it.

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1: So you know, the Michael Jackson biopic, a massive success financially, surpassed $1 billion globally. 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Just saying.

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1: 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I love it.
0: 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I love to hear that.

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I'd love if we could connect on Twitter at TeresaLucas3 if you're looking for me. Thanks for the follow, Mark. Here's your song request. Who did

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People still hitting the road on summer vacations. 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We'll talk about it in about 20 minutes.

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This is a song that made Ella Langley the first female artist to simultaneously tap the Hot Country Songs and the Billboard Hot 100 and Country Airplay charts. 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

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At Teresa Lucas 3 on Twitter. I just made a new friend, Rebecca. Thank you for the follow. Here's your song request.

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0: Oh, well, you know what? Me too.
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0: 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Hey, Kristen, are you happy that it's already Thursday?
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1: Forgot to mention it earlier this week, but on Tuesday, neighbors and I got together in the driveway. It was an impromptu gathering, and we did what we had done during the pandemic. We had an adult beverage and caught up in our lives, and it was just lovely. And so we were talking about doing it more often this fall when the weather cools down. So that is why I'm feeling good. The cul-de-sac is reuniting.
0: There you go. The yes. Cul-de-sac cackle class is back in session, talking about the people who aren't there. Yes, that's right. That's bringing the community together. I'm telling you, it's good stuff. No, there's nothing like human connection. Nothing like human connection.
1: Yeah.
0: Speaking of human connection, some people are connected only by text. My family's got a group chat going on. And I guess Kyla yesterday let her boyfriend into the chat.
1: Like, she's your daughter. Your daughter.
0: My daughter, yeah. Kyla, who's 21, lives with her boyfriend. How old is she? Wow. Anyway, she lives in Michigan with her boyfriend and added him to the group text. And man, if you thought I stirred the pot, you need to see the stuff he's posting.
1: Okay.
0: It's ridiculous. But I've been laughing for the last, I don't know, 18 hours straight, because it's just hilarious what he's posting. And, you know, just watching, like, you know, I can just see the silence. And then I see, like, my one brother chime in, and he doesn't really know exactly what to say. So, I don't know what the rule is on letting significant others into group chats. Mine is not a member of our group chat, but his pod stirring's pretty funny.
1: So you're feeling good because your daughter's boyfriend is stirring the pot.
0: Yes.
1: Okay.
0: Absolutely. And it's,
1: I just wanted to know which part of that was making you feel good.
0: Okay. All of the above.
1: All right.
0: It's making me feel great. Anyway, why are you feeling good this morning? Hit us up. Let us know. 866-927-4361. And in the meantime, hang out for top stories at the top of the hour. Chili, what's going on?
1: Do you suffer from insomnia? Well, it could have something to do with the way your street is designed. Details on the way.
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0: Top stories, top of the hour.
1: Police have identified the man who was killed in Tuesday's Germantown crash as 58-year-old William Payne II of Virginia. He was hit by a stolen Kia that was driven by a 13-year-old boy who, along with six young passengers, was hospitalized. Metro officials say that crime is down across the system for the second straight year. Violent crime, theft, and aggravated assault all dropped. GM Randy Clark credits National Guard deployment and also better surveillance cameras, calling Metro now the safest transit agency in the entire country. Montgomery County police are searching for an armed man who was caught on camera trying to break into several homes on Guilford Run Lane in Fairland late last month. He was carrying a large knife. He's described as somewhere between 16 and 20 years old, with dark hair, a goatee, and wearing a light hoodie. TKO Group, that's the UFC's parent company, says that it lost $30 million on June's Freedom 250 fight that was held on the White House lawn, a loss it says that it knew would come since no tickets were sold. Instead, about 4,000 free seats went to administration officials, lawmakers, and military members. And finally, according to a new Japanese study, street design may be affecting your sleep. They found that streets that felt enclosed by buildings and trees meant less insomnia and more sleep. Busier looking streets with sidewalks and fences meant worse sleep. Researchers say it's just a snapshot and not actual proof of cause and effect. Forecast for today, partly cloudy skies with isolated storms this evening. Highs around 93. It'll feel like 102, though. Right now, 76 in Germantown.
2: And that is the news. Top stories at the top of the hour with Toby and Chili in the morning. It's 97.1 Wash FM. How are you doing today? Well, you're the most important reason that we're here. And so that's why we take a few minutes every morning to talk with you about life, your morning mindset. Might just inspire you to take on the day in a different way. Could change your perspective, might even turn it around. And it's on the way in just a few.
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0: 97.1 Wash FM, waking you up with Washington's variety of the 80s, 90s, and today. And we're also waking you up with something that amounts to, well, kind of like a free TED Talk, only not as long.
1: No, it's called Our Morning Mindset. This is where we find a quote and share it with you to think about.
0: Now, it comes from Sir Richard Branson, who, he doesn't need really any introduction, but this quote's good. It says, opportunities are like buses. There's always another one coming. Maybe you are laying in bed listening to us thinking about why I have to start the day and do what I'm doing. And I'm not doing exactly what I want to be doing, but I need to pay the bills. Or maybe everything's not perfect. Or maybe it is. And you're like wondering what's next for you. Well, like Sir Richard Branson says, opportunities are like buses. There's always another one coming. The question you have to ask yourself is, are you going to be ready to catch it? You know, will you recognize when that opportunity shows up? Seize the moment today. You've got this. It's your morning mindset. If you need it again, find it. Toby and Chili page, washfm.com. Also, you can see it in our stories on Insta and ditto Facebook. 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Now, stay there because coming up, we're going to talk a little bit about some other social media.
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0: 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The new owners of MySpace say they want to bring it back. Yeah. It was big news, I guess, earlier this week.
1: Well, they're saying the current social media platforms are really too focused on algorithms, and they're designed to encourage endless doom scrolling. Mm. Back in the day, MySpace was known for the top 8 feature, where you would literally show everybody and showcase your favorite friends.
0: Mm-hmm.
1: I don't remember who any of my top 8 friends were then, but I do remember that there was some drama when somebody didn't see themselves in that list.
0: Yeah, people got all kinds of poopy pants. They're like, oh, where do I stand?
1: I thought I was number one.
0: Are you really that close with those people? Were you told to put all those people in your top 8 because you work with them or something? I remember hearing all of these things. I guess I can understand people get hurt feelings over the silliest things these days. 866-927-4361. But have you ever had your feelings hurt or hurt somebody else's feelings because you got into it over the top 8 on MySpace? And Glen Burnie, Linda, good morning. What up?
2: I never actually did MySpace, but my daughter did, and she got into it with her friends over that.
0: Oh, no.
2: It became a very bad argument.
1: Uh-oh, what happened?
2: She ended up losing one of her friends over it.
1: Because why?
2: She took her completely out of the top 8. It was supposed to be her best friend. They became no friends at all after that.
0: Linda, thanks for the call this morning. I don't know. That just kind of seems petty to me. It's like if somebody throws shade your way because you unfollow them, like on Facebook or Instagram or something. I mean, it's not that serious. Good morning in Alexandria, Kelly. What happened?
3: It was me and my bestie. If we weren't in the top 8, we got into it.
1: And what did that look like or sound like?
3: I'm like, wow, you don't love me anymore.
0: See what I mean? Dramatic.
1: Yeah, why?
3: Because they weren't liking my stuff, or they didn't like my new background or my song or whatever, you know?
0: No, not really, but maybe I just wasn't paying enough attention.
1: Thanks so much for both of you for sharing your experiences with us.
0: And if you've got something to add, you know where to find us. In the meantime, top stories at the top of the hour. Hang out for a few. Chili, what's going on?
1: Looks like rising grocery costs are really changing how Americans eat. I'm going to break down the findings of a recent survey coming up.
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1: A Senate committee votes today on whether to hold Dr. Anthony Fauci in contempt of Congress. We've got the latest on that story and others on the way. 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

0: Back to school time is here, and for some, it might be challenging. And for some, like Chili Amar, I take it that it is. 97.1 Wash FM.
1: Yes, my son is a very weird size, and I think parents of tweens will totally relate.
0: Stay there. We're talking.

0: Back to school shopping. It's time. People are buying clothes for the kids. If you've got younger kids, you know how it can be. And sometimes it can be quite anxiety-inducing. 97.1 Wash FM. We're Toby and Chili in the morning. And Chili, you're going through this with your son.
1: It's a very challenging year for us. The most challenging to buy clothes. So my son is 12 and a half. And he had a massive growth spurt over the last couple of months.
0: Wow.
1: So he does not fit into any of the typical boy/teen clothes, and we have had to transition to man sizes, Toby.
0: Well, there it is.
1: Okay. So he hates going to stores like the traditional way you and I would go into the Kmarts or the Walmarts or whatever. He hates doing that. So mom, me, has to find stuff online, order a bunch of different brands and off brands. And that's what I've been doing the last 2 weeks on Amazon, and they've been arriving at the house. And I will tell you that it appears that he is a men's medium. When it comes to pants. And the pants that I'm buying for him are, you know, those like those sweatpant kind, like you just
0: pull up. Joggers, right?
1: Exactly.
0: Yeah.
1: And they kind of look nice. They don't look like he's about to go work out.
0: They have many of them now that are designed to look good.
1: Yeah, that's right. And once you find one that fits, you buy them in every color.
0: Yes.
1: So that's what I did. So that's done. Now I have to find some shirts that will also fit him in men's. And so, it's really not as easy as it was up until now.
0: Oh, man, I couldn't stand it back in the day because I had to go to the store and try on jeans and try on more jeans. And going to the store for back to school shopping was a 4 or 5 hour ordeal.
1: Well, the online part of it takes that out of the equation.
0: Amen.
1: But the return factor is definitely there. But I'm still grateful and counting my blessings that he is not at a point where he cares about the brand thing, because the ones I'm buying, they're just the most random off-brand thing on Amazon.
0: You know, you've seen that on Amazon plenty of times before, people. You're like, who's this by? I don't know.
1: But it's only $19.
0: That's fine with me. I'll take five.
1: There's a 3-pack for that price.
0: There it is. See? Well, good luck with everything. It's 97.1 Wash FM. We are Toby and Chili in the morning. 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There are things that people who have reached 50 say that they want to try. What might that entail? 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

0: Toby and Chili in the morning at 97.1 Wash FM. Our number is 866-927-4361. Use it if you feel like you want to hit us up, say hi, jump into a conversation. Looking at a study this morning, Chili, that says over 2,000 adults that are over the age of 50 want to embrace new experiences later on in life. 62% say they're more eager to try new things now than in the past. 73% want to prove there are no restrictions on you once you hit 50.
1: I would agree with that. I mean, some of the top things, I'll just share the top five.
0: Sure. Right?
1: Going to more gigs and concerts, number five. Number four, pay off the mortgage. Three, make new friends. Two, retire. And number one, they'd love to travel more.
0: So on that list of the 10 in front of you, what is something that you would love to do over 50 that you have not done before because you have no limits, no restrictions?
1: I would love to retire at some point.
0: Huh.
1: Sooner. I don't want to work until I'm 70.
0: Oh.
1: So I would love to, or at least cut back my work hours by the age of 60. So that would be on my, what about you?
0: For me, honestly, I would love to write a book. You know, one of the things that my mom always gets on me about is that I have not used, in her opinion, the gift that I have of writing.
1: What would it be about?
0: Well, it really depends.
1: Would it be about like a autobiography or a novel? Like what genre would it be? Fiction, nonfiction?
0: I think I'd probably go fiction first, but fiction based on reality.
1: Okay.
0: Names would get changed to protect the innocent.
1: Yeah, you don't
0: want to might get adapted a little bit.
1: You don't want to get sued, right?
0: Right. And then, you know, I'd flip the script and start writing from a more personal perspective.
1: So you'd rather write a book instead of buying your first home?
0: Well, that would be in the book, Chili. You know, that'll be a chapter in the book. You're
1: interesting. Right. Interesting. Priorities, sure.
0: And you want to retire, but you're not worried about paying off the mortgage for said house.
1: I will be before I retire. That's how I will be able to retire.
0: See? No limits. What do you want to do? If you're over 50, we would love to hear from you. Tap the talkback microphone if you're listening on your iHeart app. You can leave us a note if you want to, a voice note. We would love to know what it is that you want to do in your life now that you have no restrictions. Over 50. Toby and Chili in the morning. It's 97.1 Wash FM. Hang out because we got some top stories at the top of the hour on the way for you. Chili, what's going on?
1: Research finds that forming a friendship takes longer than a lot of people expect. I'll explain just how long we're talking about coming up in a few.
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3: Virginia tractor trailer crashes on I-95 each way near the Prince William Parkway, southbound.
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1: Governor Wes Moore has secured the Preakness's future in Maryland. We've got the latest on that story and others on the way. With Toby and Chili in the Morning on 97.1 WASH-FM.

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1: A Senate committee votes today on holding Dr. Anthony Fauci in contempt of Congress. That follows a hearing where Fauci invoked the Fifth Amendment more than 100 times, refusing to answer questions about the COVID-19 pandemic. The FDA says is expanding its investigation into a cyclospora outbreak that's linked to recalled iceberg lettuce after confirming the first two deaths connected to the illness. Thousands of cases have been reported across 15 states. Governor Wes Moore has secured the Preakness's future in Maryland. The state finalized a deal to own the race's rights, and the Preakness will now run on the fourth Sunday of May. That is the first ever Sunday date, and it'll be back at Pimlico. D.C. voters will decide in November whether to ban the sale of foie gras. Initiative 86 will ban force-feeding birds and selling any products made that way. Foie gras comes from the livers of force-fed ducks or geese. And making friends apparently takes real time. Studies show that casual friendships can take about 40 to 60 hours to form, and close ones often take more than 200 hours. Experts say the key, of course, is showing up in familiar places, starting conversations, and also listening with genuine curiosity. And they say strong friendships are linked to better mental and physical health, as well as a longer life. Forecast for today, we'll have partly cloudy skies with isolated storms this evening. Highs around 93, though it's going to feel more like 102. Right now, 78 in Frederick.
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0: Toby and Chili's Nearly Impossible Question.
1: Give us that question again, because some people might not have heard it.
2: Researchers say that giving up one of these a day can help you lose 10 pounds in a year. What is it?
1: If you know the answer to your Nearly Impossible Question, call now, 866-927-4361. Mark in Silver Spring, good morning. What part of Silver Spring do you live in? Because Silver Spring is massive.
3: I am in the White Oak community.
1: Oh, hello, White Oak, home of good hospitals and stuff. Well, welcome. You've got the question for these tickets to see TLC and Salt-N-Pepa. What's your guess?
3: My guess is soda.
2: Is that something that you have stopped doing because you want to lose weight, like drinking soda, or is this just a random guess there?
3: No, I've actually done this. I used to drink one or two sodas a day. One summer, I said I didn't want to do that any longer, so I stopped, and I actually lost a lot of weight. I switched right over to water.
1: See, there you go. That's because you switched to the water. I'm telling you that carbonation is no bueno.
2: Or the sugar, or the everything else, or the chemicals.
1: Yeah. And if you mix it with rum and some other stuff, that's even worse.
2: Excellent guess there. Researchers say that giving up a soda a day will help you lose 10 pounds in a year. So that's the correct answer. Congrats to you.
1: TLC, Salt-N-Pepa tickets, yours.
3: I'm going to have a great time.
1: Thank you for playing. Congrats on the win. Have a great day in Silver Spring over there near White Oak, home of many good medical centers. And thank you for joining us on your way in this morning. We're Toby and Chili in the morning at 97.1 Wash FM. And don't forget, if you want to see TLC and Salt-N-Pepa, listen to 97.1 Wash FM on your iHeart app. You've got to be signed in. Then you'll see the red talkback microphone. Tap, speak, and send us the keyword. Just say TLC, and you'll be an instant finalist for tickets. All you have to do is tap the talkback microphone, leave that message, just say TLC, and you could be at the show. Now stay there, because next with 97.1 Wash FM.
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7: Ice Cube's Big 3 season is heating up. 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Then Coach Gary Payton and the Boston Ball Hogs battle Nasir Khor and the Detroit Amps in a must-win game for Boston. 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

0: This was just mind-blowingly impressive the other day. 97.1 Wash FM, Toby and Chili in the morning. Over there on the country side of things, over there on the 987 radio station, they play a lot of Zach Brown and his band, the Zach Brown Band. Zach Brown pulled off something so amazing in Boston at Fenway Park that people are still talking about it this morning.
1: So at that concert, he announced to the audience that everybody there would get to go on a free cruise. Somebody and a guest.
0: That's right. You plus one, 35,000 people at a sold out Zach Brown show. That's just impressive.
1: And the more impressive is, I guess they did some calculations, Toby, and that came out to nearly $40 million worth of prizing. That is next level showing your fans how much you appreciate their loyalty.
0: $40 million.
1: Clearly, we can't compare to that scale, no. But can you think of any time in your life where a business did something so amazing for you, where you definitely were like, I'm going to be loyal to them from now on out, because that was pretty awesome.
0: Southwest Airlines, actually, when my grandmother passed away, took care of the flights for my daughter and I to go
1: last
0: minute to Texas. It was a tremendous move. I did not expect it. They came at me out of nowhere because I guess they were following what I was writing and
1: on social media.
0: Yeah, on the station's website. And they were like, hey, we want to take care of this for you. So from there on out, Southwest, gotcha, because they showed me that heart. What about you?
1: You know, I haven't had anything to that level either. The closest thing I think I ever got was when something broke that I purchased, and a lot of time had passed since the return window. And when I contacted their customer service, they were very gracious about replacing the item. That happens to a lot of people. That's a more common level of appreciation.
0: But nonetheless, though, that's showing you as a customer that you matter. Mm-hmm. And that is so important. 97.1 Wash FM at 866-927-4361. It's the coolest thing a business has ever done to make you a loyal customer. Tell us all about it. We'll get to it coming up. And we've got the news on the way. Top stories at the top of the hour. Chili, what's going on?
1: New research finds that folks who are going through a really tough time are more likely to believe conspiracy theories. I'll share all the findings coming up.
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4: Partly cloudy, hot and humid today with a chance of isolated storms this evening. Highs around 93 with a heat index near 102. Tonight's low near 73.
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0: You wanted to go on vacation. It's 97.1 Wash FM. We're Toby and Chili in the morning, but maybe you had to put it off because you thought you couldn't afford it. Well, maybe a little bit later on this morning, we can help you out with that.
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1: A Senate committee votes today on whether to hold Dr. Anthony Fauci in contempt of Congress. We've got the latest on that story and others on the way with Toby and Chili in the morning on 97.1 WASH-FM.

0: Top stories, top of the hour.
1: A Senate committee votes today on whether to hold Dr. Anthony Fauci in contempt of Congress after his testimony on the COVID-19 pandemic. It follows a hearing where Fauci invoked the Fifth Amendment more than 100 times. The FAA has completed its initial review of Tuesday's close call between Marine One and a commercial jet near Reagan National. The two aircraft came within a mile of each other despite FAA rules pausing traffic during presidential takeoffs. The agency says the president was never in any danger. The Preakness is making history, moving to a Sunday for the first time ever and also pushing back 2-3 weeks after the Kentucky Derby. Officials say the goal is getting more Derby horses into the race after years of top contenders skipping it. Looks like road salt may be harming wildlife in Northern Virginia streams. The Loudoun Wildlife Conservancy says that Leesburg and Ashburn saw the most contamination, and they recommend using less salt and sweeping up excess before it washes into waterways. Wide receiver Stephon Diggs is signing with the Washington Commanders, bringing the Gaithersburg native back to his home turf. He'll be joining Jaden Daniels and the offense after a season with New England. And new research links life hardship to conspiracy beliefs. Psychologists found that piled-up struggles like illness and money problems and violent crime actually fuel a sense that the world is fundamentally unfair, which then strengthens conspiracy theory thinking. Forecast for today, partly cloudy skies with isolated storms this evening. Highs around 93, heat index of around 102. Right now, 79 in Bristow.
2: Tell five friends that you get your news with Toby and Chili in the morning. Top stories at the top of the hour. Right around 10 past every hour here when you wake up with us. And in just a few minutes, we're going to talk about the coolest thing a business has ever done to make you a loyal customer. What is it that they did that just was so mind-blowingly cool that you've stayed loyal forever? 866-927-4361. 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We're talking.
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Ain't a masterpiece. Oh my, my, oh my, my love. I take one look at you, you're taking me out.

0: That's right around 40,000 cruises for two that Zac Brown gave away. Did you hear about this? It's 97.1 Wash FM, Toby and Chili in the Morning. Yeah, that is just unbelievable.
1: It happened at a concert at Fenway Park as a thank you to his loyal fans. He made that announcement, and boy, what a treat for them that night.
0: 40,000 people. That's the capacity when they're doing concerts, and it's sold out. And how much did they say he spent?
1: $40 million with his partnerships for that cruise. And by the way, they have a year to take said cruise.
0: That is unbelievable.
1: And you best believe they will be a Zac Brown fan for life.
0: Yeah, that's right. And they're all going to be on that cruise with Zac Brown, too. I'm just saying. Anyway, 866-927-4361. We're Toby and Chili in the Morning. Is there anything that a business has done to win your loyalty? What did they do? Did they go and get you a cruise for two like Zac Brown did for everybody who went to his show? What happened? Jake in Leesburg, tell us what's up.
2: I found a little piece of wax and a candy when I was eight, and my mom encouraged me to write to the company and then send the wax to them.
1: Ooh, what was their reaction?
2: They ended up sending me a year's supply of fancy chocolates and a bunch of gift certificates, so I'm loyal for life.
0: And that's something you can't pay for. Excellent stuff, Jake. Thank you. Now let's go over here to Hyattsville. Leslie, what did some business do for you?
3: A restaurant accidentally messed up my order, but instead of just fixing it, the owner came over, apologized, comped the meal, and sent us home with the dessert.
0: Was it tiramisu?
1: And was it enough to make you happy?
3: You know, mistakes happen, and it's how they handled it that won me over.
4: Don't forget, you're my number one customer.
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1: Now, before we get out of here and have Jenny Chase come in, we do want to leave you with a quote to get you into a good morning mindset.
0: From Sir Richard Branson. He says, opportunities are like buses. There's always another one coming. So if you've missed an opportunity, well, keep looking, keep watching. The next chance for you to seize that moment, it's already on its way. Have a great day today, and we will talk to you in the morning. It's 97.1 Wash FM.

Well, looky here. We have made it to Friday Eve. And just think, by the time this day's over, you can have 1,000 extra dollars to your name. 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

Hello there, Jenny with you for the workday on 97.1 Wash FM. I was going through my closet this morning looking for something to wear. I came across my jacket and I said to myself, I can't wait till it's cool enough to put you on. Nowhere near jacket weather today. Low 90s, heat index in the triple digits possibly.

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97.1 Wash FM. Maybe he's the man we need as wide receiver number two. Our Commanders signing Gaithersburg native Stephon Diggs to a one-year contract. And I need to figure out how to correctly pronounce his name. I've heard Stephon and Stephon. I don't know which one's right.

Okay, what is going on at a local state park? An agitated animal there causing more problems. I'll fill you in 8 minutes here on 97.1 Wash FM.

0: Rush FM. Hey there, good morning. And thanks for hanging with me, Jenny, while you're working. Okay, so more areas of Cunningham Falls State Park in Thurmont, Maryland are closed off now. Why? Well, because for the second time, there has been a beaver attack. A guy was fishing yesterday morning when a beaver bit him. And here's what I'm wondering. Is this the same beaver that attacked a young boy a few weeks ago at Cunningham Falls? Or is there like a gang of angry beavers? If so, I hope they aren't trying to convince other beavers at other parks to act the same way.
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0: 97.1 Wash FM, where you always get great variety for your workday from the 80s, 90s, and today. Appreciate you being here as another restaurant pulls jalapenos from its menu. Following Chipotle, Qdoba is now no longer serving those peppers because of salmonella concerns. Now, most of the cases are being reported in Minnesota and Colorado. None here in the DMV, but health officials are trying to determine if any of the contaminated jalapenos were sold at any grocery stores in the U.S. If we get news on that, I will pass it on to you for sure.
1: Dancing with the Stars is looking for a new pro. And since last season, I came in eighth place. I'm basically an expert. I'm Danielle Fishel.
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1: Yeah. You know what? I like the playoffs.

Fresh FM. You hear about the Preakness? It's being pushed back by a week and will run on a Sunday next year for the first time ever. The hope is that with the extra downtime, more horses from the Kentucky Derby will race in Baltimore. But then that only leaves 2 weeks between Preakness and the Belmont, the third and final leg of the Triple Crown. Let's see what

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You know something? I love the way Channel 7, WJLA, categorizes the daily humidity levels in the DMV. The top two are air you can wear and just gross. We are in that latter group today, so please try to limit your time outdoors, but with the heat index values.

0: 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Hi, Jenny Chase here with the info on the Frontier Airlines Go Wild Fall and Winter Pass. 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I mean, think about how much money that could save you if you plan to travel during the holiday season. I am going to be doing that, so I just might get myself one of these passes, and we can cover the cost of yours with summertime cash. Another $1,000 up for grabs at 1:10 this afternoon on Wash.
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0: 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Just so you know, we're in another heat wave. Looking at five more days ahead of highs in the 90s. Oh, boy.
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0: DC's at Work Station, 97.1 Wash FM. It's awesome of you to listen in this afternoon. And do you think we need another social media platform? Well, it looks like we're getting one, and it's an old familiar favorite. MySpace is trying to make a comeback. It was most popular in the year 2006. At that time, MySpace was the most visited website in the U.S. Wow. Not a lot of details out yet on the plans for a new version of MySpace. I think the biggest question is, will Tom be back?
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5: Today, partly cloudy, humid, and hot. We may hit 95 with a heat index of 102.
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1: If you're looking for a little midday inspiration, look back to the Morning Mindset this morning. The quote from Sir Richard Branson, opportunities are like buses. There's always another one coming. The Morning Mindset, weekday mornings at 5:20. We got one more left in this work week. It's Pretty Conscious on 97.1 Wash FM.

apparently there are thunderstorms possible after 6, and some of them may bring some strong gusty winds. We'll keep you posted here on 97.1 Wash FM. It always happens during the ride home, doesn't it? 'Tis the season.

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Won't be able to access them. That's coming up next.

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1: 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Sabrina Conti here. They made the announcement about an hour ago. National Museum of the American Indian, Hirshhorn Museum, National Museum of Asian Art, African Art, Smithsonian Castle, Arts and Industries Building, and the Dylan Ripley Center all shut down today because of this mechanical issue. That's all we know. Visitors are encouraged to visit the Smithsonian website for updates. 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

I really am trying to be so good and buy groceries and make all the meals at the condo in Ocean City. But it's just doing some other responsibility while I'm on vacation. $1,000 so you can have a little fun on vacation. Go out to eat a couple times. In Summertime Cash, that keyword is next. I'll wash.

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Teachers have to buy clothes and supplies as well. 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

know those sunglasses, Gooders, are like $25-$30. I found a new shape this year, and I bought them for myself, and I really love them, and they were a treat for me. And then Eleanor saw them, and she was like, hey, she asked my mother to buy them for her in the exact same shape. Nothing can just be mine. That's Parenting 101, right?

We are in it. It's fair season across the DMV. We have the Prince William County Fair through this Saturday, and the Montgomery County Fair returns August 14th through August 22nd with a four-pack of tickets plus unlimited ride wristband every weekday, which means tomorrow morning's your last chance at 6:10 with Toby and Chili in the morning here on 97.1 Wash FM.

Yesterday was a long day, and I knew exactly what I wanted to watch and unwind with. The shot of serotonin that is back on TV. Coming up next, Awash FM.

0: after a long, rainy, wet day that started with a lot of rain at Commander's training camp yesterday morning, I knew exactly what I wanted. A big salad from Big Greek Cafe. And Ted Lasso, season 4 started yesterday. And yes, it's fabulous. It's the shot of serotonin that you need. And I'm very much looking forward to this entire season. I believe Wednesdays, the new episode drops on Apple TV Plus through October. So we have a lot to look forward to. You know what else you have to look forward to on TV tonight? The NFL. Preseason football begins tonight. Sabrina, it's August 6th. I know. California Panthers at Arizona Cardinals. Where do I watch it? NBC and Peacock. Do I get that streaming service? You need all of them to watch the NFL season.
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11: Cloudy with storms continuing in the area off and on this evening, some of them bringing some gusty winds. Down to 73. Tomorrow, another hot and humid day. Mix of sun and cloud, should remain dry, mid-90s.
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And it's not raining. Do you need some money to get yourself a last-minute vacation before summer ends? The keyword to win a grand in summertime cash, coming up next on Wash.

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0: 7.1 Wash FM, Sabrina Conti here. This weekend begins tomorrow, and with that begins a youth curfew in Columbia Heights. Friday and Saturday nights, it's been extended throughout this weekend, according to the Metropolitan Police Department. The designated area is bordered by Park Road, Euclid Street, 11th Street, and 16th Street. Under the curfew, anyone younger than 18 cannot gather in groups of 9 or more in public spaces or businesses within the zone unless they are participating in an exempt activity. Again, that goes into effect tomorrow at midnight.
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if you did not win the money today, you will have another 5 chances to win $1,000 coming up tomorrow. First chance at 9:10 with Jenny Chase while we're inside over 2 hours of commercial-free variety of the 80s, 90s, and today to kick off not just any workday,

0: right, Sabrina, what do I have to give up every day in order to lose 10 pounds in a year? The answer is soda. It's just pure sugar. But every once in a while, a Coca-Cola hits perfectly, doesn't it? It's 97.1 Wash FM. So congratulations to Mark in Silver Spring. He won a pair of tickets to see TLC and Salt and Pepper at Jiffy Lube Live. That show, thanks to Live Nation, we have your tickets this week. That show is September 16th. Now, you have an additional chance to win outside of our nearly impossible question tomorrow morning. 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There's a little microphone icon in the top right corner. Hold that down. Say these words, these letters, I should say. TLC, you'll be qualified to win and we'll pick a winner. If I went too fast, you need a refresher course on that one. 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